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0: 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It's kind of dope.
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1: 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Just put your paws up, 'cause you were born this.

0: Don't you hear this old school joint? 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